0: Nieuwe muziek.
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0: 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Who will he be without it? That chapter hasn't been written yet.
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0: worry, don't worry, don't do it. 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Don't worry. It will soon pass, whatever it is. 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I'm not worried.
1: 107.2 FM.
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